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1037 The Crow with some Led Zeppelin. Vintage Whole Lot of Love, the song that my former coworker used to say would make a great stripper song. Do you agree? All right, so this band, Moon Fever, is a little bit of a different sound out of Seattle than we're used to, right? It's Bury Me. It's 1037 The Crow.

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0: Old school, Twisted Sister, a rock anthem for the ages. It's 103.7 The Crow. So where's my sports fans? Think about this. It was 37 years ago this week in 1989. Deion Sanders made sports history by becoming the only person to ever hit a home run and score a touchdown in the same week. Yeah, it happened September 6th. He hit that home run for the Yankees. 4 days later, he ran a punt back 68 yards to score a touchdown for the Atlanta Falcons. Deion Sanders. Okay. Now he's coach. On the way, 30 seconds to Mars.
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0: The National Weather Service in Sioux Falls has issued a severe thunderstorm warning for northwestern Lyon County in northwestern Iowa, northern Lincoln County in southeastern South Dakota, southeastern McCook County in southeastern South Dakota, southern Minnehaha County in southeastern South Dakota, northeastern Turner County in southeastern South Dakota, until 8:30 p.m. At 7:48 p.m., a severe thunderstorm was located 6 miles southwest of Wall Lake, or 8 miles northeast of Parker, moving east at 40 miles an hour. Hazard, 60 miles an hour wind gusts and quarter-size hail. Source, radar indicated. Impact, hail damage to vehicles is expected. Expect wind damage to roofs, siding, and trees. This severe thunderstorm will be near Parker around 7:50 p.m. Wall Lake around 7:55 p.m. Ellis, T. and Hartford around 8:05 p.m. Sioux Falls around 8:10 p.m. Seek shelter inside a well-built structure and stay away from windows. This storm is capable of producing damaging winds and large hail. Repeating, a severe thunderstorm warning has been issued until 8:30 p.m. for the following county, Lyon, Iowa, and the following counties, in South Dakota, Lincoln, McCook, Minnehaha, and Turner.
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4: Winds are going to keep staying on the breezier side for this evening, while shifting to the north and becoming a little bit lighter for tonight at 10 to 20 miles per hour. Our lows will be above average for this time of year, near 59 degrees, with mostly clear skies and a slight chance for an isolated thunderstorm. From the Kelloland Live Doppler HD Storm Center, I'm meteorologist Jalen Morrison.
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Sioux Empire's Rock Station. It's 103.7 The Crow. Hey, since playoffs, the Governor's Cup. It's coming December 25th through the 27th at the Denny. It's a $1.5 million payout for these guys. It's one of the richest rodeos in South Dakota and a final event for the Cowboys to earn points. It's going to be a good one. Details at thecrow.com.

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0: Yes. All right. It's 103.7 The Crow, some retro Pink Floyd for you there. It's Robbie, and it's back. It's huge. Make sure you're listening to win.

Sue, Empire's Rock Station. It's 103.7 The Crows, some Linkin Park. Heavy is the crown, and I know it's crown, but for some reason I like to sing Heavy is the Crow. I don't know why, that's just me. Three Doors Down, Kryptonite. It's 103.7.

0: coming up 12 in a row, commercial free, some Kid Rockets Cowboy. It's 103.7 The Crow. So where's my Sydney Sweeney fans? She's out there again, fully naked, but strategically covered. She's got a new ad out there for a sports betting app. It's called Novig. In the ad, she notes that it's only for sports, no betting on stuff like wars, deaths, or politics. Sydney Sweeney. I like the girl. System of a Down on the way now.
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15: More breezy winds are in store for this evening before becoming a little bit calmer during the overnight hours. Winds will shift to the north at 10 to 20 miles per hour with lows near 59 and mostly clear skies. There is a slight chance for an isolated thunderstorm, but otherwise we will remain quiet into tomorrow. From the Kelloland Live Doppler HD Storm Center, I'm meteorologist Jalen Borsett.
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1037 The Crow. So did you guys hear about Avengers Doomsday? How much it's already made? Some serious cash. I'll tell you more coming up. Right now, 3 Days Grace.

Here's another 103.7 The Crow review. Aw, the sweetest people with biggest hearts. Yeah, that one's probably not about us. But thanks, Betty, for the Home Advisor review.

Empire's Rock Station. It's 103.7 The Crow. Coming up before 10 o'clock, just how much Avengers Doomsday has already made on Nelson Live. I love this stuff. Some old school Kiss. You know what it is.

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Wrapping up another 12 in a row commercial-free rock block, Motionless in White. It's 103.7 The Crow. So did you guys hear how many tickets have already been sold for Avengers Doomsday? Like more than 70% of the tickets. More than 70% of the tickets. They've already made $50 million in pre-sale tickets. And 70% of those tickets, by the way, are for the Infinity Vision, which is, well, it's Disney's version of IMAX.

0: What is it? September 11th. We will never forget. September 11th. The movie comes out December 18th. How's that? Man, it's going to be a big one. On the way, we have got some theory of a dead man. It's 103.7 The Crow.
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6: Keloland Live Doppler Storm Center.
12: Winds are going to keep staying on the breezier side for this evening while shifting to the north and becoming a little bit lighter for tonight at 10 to 20 miles per hour. Our lows will be above average for this time of year near 59 degrees with mostly clear skies and a slight chance for an isolated thunderstorm. From the Keloland Live Doppler HD Storm Center, I'm meteorologist Jalen Morrison.
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So where's my Chicago Bears fans? You're going to love this one. Hallmark. Countdown to Christmas kicking off October 17th with Holiday Touchdown, a Bears love story. Some former Chicago Bears players will be in that Hallmark movie. Shine Down, Young Again, 103.7.

They're my top 10 also. That's Warrant with some retro cherry pie. It's 103.7 The Crow. It's coming back, by the way. It's big, it's huge, and, well, you're going to have some winter fun. All the details coming soon. 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

0: 12 in a row, commercial free. It's 103.7 The Crow with Robbie. So there's a new poll out there that asked Americans if they could perform very, very common things without any instructions, such as cooking white rice or changing baby diapers or maybe even changing a tire or sewing on buttons. Do you think you could do that? I can handle sewing on buttons. I'm pretty sure I know how to change a diaper. A tire might give me some issues, but if I had to just think about it, I can get it done. It's the cooking white rice that might be an issue for me. Yeah, thank God there's microwave rice on the way. Bad Omens and Metallica, 103.7 The Crow.
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3: From the Kelloland Live Doppler Storm Center.
4: It is going to feel a lot more like fall for your Saturday with highs near 76 degrees and north winds at 10 to 20 miles per hour. Our skies will be partly cloudy, but the chance for showers is going to increase on Sunday. Highs are also going to drop to below average for this time of year near 68. From the Kelloland Live Doppler HD Storm Center, I'm meteorologist Jalen Morrison.
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I said you look so fine that I really want to make you mine. 4, 5, 6, come on and get your kicks. 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

listening to another 12 in a row commercial-free rock block. It's Robbie. Got some retro Billy Idol on the way. Let Down, also Black Label Society, Lake of Fire. This is just an interesting song. I love it. It's Nirvana. It's 103.7 The Crow.

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It's 103.7 The Crow. He was one of my faves back in the day. Yeah, I loved him. Does he get any older as he gets older, like looking, or does he have health? I think he's got a lot of help. Let down, do it for the love. 103.7 The Crow. 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

0: Timeless GNR Guns N' Roses. Welcome to the jungle. It's 103.7 The Crow. I believe that was the first concert that ever happened at the Fargo Dome up in Fargo, North Dakota. Yeah, people even protested for that one. Yeah, silly. Speaking of concerts at the Fargo Dome, I am out for the day. So like Friday night and Saturday. I'll be back Sunday night because, well, I'm going with you guys to the Foo Fighters. I will see you there. On the way, it's another 12 in a row commercial-free rock block with Creed. 103.7 The Crow.
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2: Temperatures are going to cool off for your Saturday as north winds at 10 to 20 miles per hour keep our highs near 76 degrees. We will have partly cloudy skies as well before chances for showers increases heading into Sunday. Highs will be below average for this time of year near 68. From the Kelloland Live Doppler HD Storm Center, I'm meteorologist Jalen Borison.
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4: From the Kelloland Live Doppler Storm Center.
5: It is going to feel a lot more like fall for your Saturday, with highs near 76 degrees and north winds at 10 to 20 miles per hour. Our skies will be partly cloudy, but the chance for showers is going to increase on Sunday. Highs are also going to drop to below average for this time of year, near 68. From the Kelloland Live Doppler HD Storm Center, I'm meteorologist Jalen Borson.
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1: This is the thing about Lisa. 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
2: Temperatures are going to cool off for your Saturday as north winds at 10 to 20 miles per hour keep our highs near 76 degrees. We will have partly cloudy skies as well before chances for showers increases heading into Sunday. Highs will be below average for this time of year near 68. From the Kelloland Live Doppler HD Storm Center, I'm meteorologist Jalen Borison.
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Jack in Sioux Falls said this on Open Table. 103.7 The Crow has tasty licks, and I leave full every time. 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

1037 the crow. 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

Climb inside the heads of Dave, Chuck, Lisa, and Andy. 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
5: Temperatures are going to cool off for your Saturday as north winds at 10 to 20 miles per hour keep our highs near 76 degrees. We will have partly cloudy skies as well before chances for showers increases heading into Sunday. Highs will be below average for this time of year near 68. From the Kelloland Live Doppler HD Storm Center, I'm meteorologist Jalen Borson.
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6: It is going to feel a lot more like fall for your Saturday with highs near 76 degrees and north winds at 10 to 20 miles per hour. Our skies will be partly cloudy, but the chance for showers is going to increase on Sunday. Highs are also going to drop to below average for this time of year near 68. From the Keloland Live Doppler HD Storm Center, I'm meteorologist Jalen Borson.
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Like when you smell a certain type of alcohol and it reminds you of that one time you almost died.

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No frills, but the towels were really nice. Thanks, Donnie from TripAdvisors. What were you doing in our bathroom?

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4: Temperatures are going to cool off for your Saturday as north winds at 10 to 20 miles per hour keep our highs near 76 degrees. We will have partly cloudy skies as well before chances for showers increases heading into Sunday. Highs will be below average for this time of year near 68. From the Kelloland Live Doppler HD Storm Center, I'm meteorologist Jalen Morrison.
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1: Somehow our kids talked us into going into a haunted house with them.
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1: 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Yep. And then I was like, yeah!
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2: 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You'd walk through the first room. It's like, type 2 diabetes diagnosis.
1: What really scares seniors?
2: 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Time for your catheter. Colostomy bag.
1: Just one room is just a crowd of people.
2: Oh, yeah.
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11: Winds are going to keep staying on the breezier side for this evening while shifting to the north and becoming a little bit lighter for tonight at 10 to 20 miles per hour. Our lows will be above average for this time of year near 59 degrees with mostly clear skies and a slight chance for an isolated thunderstorm. From the Kelloland Live Doppler HD Storm Center, I'm meteorologist Jalen Morrison.
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0: Kill Me Fast, 3 days grace on 103.7 The Crow. Well, Denzel's going to be giving you some details later today on a big sale at Sioux Falls Ford Lincoln. 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I've got a new one from Kingdom Collapse called Survivor, plus some live Three Doors Down, From Ashes to New, and Nirvana, all coming up on 103.7 The Crow.
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New tune from Kingdom Collapse. It's called Survivor on 103.7 The Crow. This afternoon, there's a Mandalorian-themed corn maze and bags tournament out near Valley Springs. It runs noon to 9. Pulled pork meals, beers by JJ Wine Spirits and Cigars. Got a bounce house, silent auction. It's put on by the This Is The Way Foundation, fighting pediatric cancer in honor of Spencer Thorsland. You can find all the details at our events page, krro.com. Three Doors Down, I've got From Ashes to New and some Nirvana coming up after Live. It's Lightning Crashes on The Crow.

eyes. Hopeless into a fall.

0: Nirvana with the MTV Unplugged live performance. 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Coming up, I've got some Godsmack to kick off a bunch in a row. We'll do Black Sabbath. I've got Papa Roach with their latest tune, See You in Hell. Also some Autumn Kings, Green Day, and 10 Years, all coming up on 103.7
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4: From the Kelloland Live Doppler Storm Center.
5: Turning partly sunny today in the Sioux Falls area. Our high temperature at 74. Dry skies for the afternoon. North winds at 10 to 15. For tonight, partly cloudy skies. A low temperature at 54. And then for tomorrow, blend of sun and clouds. There's a chance of some rain showers in the morning. Better chance by Sunday night. High at 68. From the Storm Center at Kelloland TV, I'm meteorologist Brian Karstens.
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Such a cute little piano outro. It's Autumn Kings with their new one, Gone, Gone, Gone, on 103.7 The Crow. Thanks for cranking us up for your Saturday, rock fans. I'm Average Joe. I've got 10 years after Green Day. 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

0: 10 years, it is Wasteland on 103.7 The Crow. Coming up tonight at 7 o'clock, it's more Metal Madness, Scary Terry's Saturday Nightmare. It is super intense, painfully loud, and so heavy, it'll crush your soul. And we do it every Saturday night from 7 to midnight, Scary Terry's Saturday Nightmare. Tune in tonight because it's going to be awesome. I've got some Judas Priest coming up next, Wage War with a new one, GNR, Poppy, Amy Lee, and Courtney LaPlante teaming up on one. Plus Incubus and some AC/DC, all coming up on The Crow.
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quite the collaboration there. Poppy, Amy Lee, and Courtney LaPlante. It's called End of You on 103.7 The Crow. AC/DC coming up. We'll do some Hell's Bells after Incubus from Morning View. 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

0: Hell's bells, it's AC/DC on 103.7 The Crow. 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That is a meal and a backup meal for you. Denzel told me, well, it's a meal and another meal for a friend. No, it is my meal and my backup meal. And the Rev gives those away every single weekday on the Church of Rock. Free Slim Chickens with the Rev. Monday through Friday, right here on The Crow. I got some Alice in Chains kicking off a bunch in a row next. We'll do Trapped, a new tune from Letdown called Do It for the Love. Also Rush, some Theory of a Dead Man, and Breaking Benjamin, all coming up on 103.7 The Crow.
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Everything that rocks.

Hey, rock fans, good morning. Happy Saturday. Thanks for cranking us up here today. I'm Average Joe. I've got some Breaking Benjamin after this new one from Theory of a Dead Man. It's Winnebago on 103.7 The Crow. Oh.

0: Diary of Jane, it's Breaking Benjamin on 103.7 The Crow. So starting on Monday, another round of sled reckoning. Remember last year? Well, this year we've got a better snowmobile for you. Also a trailer, a trip to Deadwood, sled reckoning starting up again here on Monday. So make sure to tune in and get yourself entered to win a $17,000 snowmobile. Got some Bush coming up next. Chevelle, Beastie Boys, Bad Omens, Metallica, Pink Floyd. It's all coming up on 103.7 The Crow.
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Metallica coming up. I've got some Pink Floyd on the way, too, after Bad Omens. This one's new. It's called Dying to Love on 103.7 The Crow.

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1: 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Bill Murray, yes, like the actor, but not spelled the same. And some Motley Crue, all coming up on 103.7 The Crow.
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3: From the Kelloland Live Doppler Storm Center.
4: Turning partly sunny today in the Sioux Falls area. Our high temperature at 74. Dry skies for the afternoon. North winds at 10 to 15. For tonight, partly cloudy skies. A low temperature at 54. And then for tomorrow, blend of sun and clouds. There's a chance of some rain showers in the morning. Better chance by Sunday night. High 68. From the Storm Center at Kelloland TV, I'm meteorologist Brian Karstens.
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Fans, happy Saturday. Thanks for cranking us up for your weekend. My name's Average Joe. I've got some Motley Crue after Bill Murray. Yes, like the actor. No, not spelled the same. Always let you down. 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

0: 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If you're looking for something to do today, Mandalorian-themed corn maze and bags tournament near Valley Springs. 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Up next, I've got some Marcy Playground, Shine Down with their new one, Young Again, plus some Jet, Zeppelin, Lenny Kravitz, and 3 Days Grace, all coming up on The Crow.
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0: Just Like You, 3 days grace on 103.7 The Crow. Coming up tonight, 7 o'clock, it's another edition of Metal Madness, Scary Terry's Saturday Nightmare. It is super intense, painfully loud, so heavy, it will crush your soul. And we do it every Saturday night from 7 to midnight, Scary Terry's Saturday Nightmare. All metal, all night long. Tune in, because it's going to be awesome. I've got Five Finger Death Punch coming up next. New tune called Nails in the Coffin. Nirvana, some new Black Label Society, POD, Soundgarden, and Evanescence, all coming up on The Crow.
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19: From the Kelloland Live Doppler Storm Center.
20: Turning partly sunny today and cooler. Our high temperature 74. The winds will also be lighter today, north at 10 to 15 miles per hour. For tonight, partly cloudy skies expected, low temperature 54. And tomorrow morning, there is a chance of a few showers around our area, high at 68 in the afternoon. Better chance of rain Sunday night. From the Storm Center at Kelloland TV, I'm Brian Karstens.
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0: 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You guys suck. Why don't you quit and get real jobs? So nice to hear from you again, Dad. 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

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Happy Saturday. Appreciate you cranking us up here for your weekend. Average Joe hanging out with you here this morning. Got a new one from Evanescence after Soundgarden's Rusty Cage on the Sioux Empire's Rock Station, 103.7 The Crow.

0: Evanescence with the new tune, Who Will You Follow, on 103.7 The Crow. Well, starting Monday, it's sled reckoning time once again. We're giving away an even better snowmobile than we did last year, plus a trailer and a trip to Deadwood. 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Bon Jovi's next. I've got a new one from Ninth Key. It's called Happy Feels Like. Green Day, Stained, The Warning, and some Chili Peppers, all coming up on The Crow.
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Ninth Key with a new tune that's Happy Feels Like on 103.7 The Crow. I've got Chili Peppers, The Warning, and Stained after the prom theme from just about every prom in the year 1998. Green Day, It's Time of Your Life. 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

0: 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It's the Red Hot Chili Peppers on 103.7 The Crow. Coming up next hour, Denzel with details on how you can save a ton of money on Ford F-150 XLTs, Explorers, Bronco Sports, all this year's models at the Sioux Falls Ford Lincoln sales event this weekend. Denzel checking in with Sioux Falls Ford coming up here in the 11 o'clock hour. I've got some 9-inch nails coming up next. Queen, some Breaking Benjamin, also Nickelback, STP, and some Falling in Reverse, all coming up on 103.7 The Crow.
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16: Turning partly sunny today in the Sioux Falls area. Our high temperature at 74. Dry skies for the afternoon. North winds at 10 to 15. For tonight, partly cloudy skies. A low temperature at 54. And then for tomorrow, blend of sun and clouds. There's a chance of some rain showers in the morning. Better chance by Sunday night. High at 68. From the Storm Center at Kettleland TV, I'm meteorologist Brian Karstens.
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RRO, Sioux Falls, Valley Springs, Wall Lake, and the whole Sioux Empire. 103.7 The Crow. Everything that rocks.

Oh, yeah. Nickelback is back. Rattle the Cage. Love that tune. It's new on 103.7 The Crow. Happy Saturday, rock fans. Thanks for cranking us up here for your weekend. My name's Average Joe. Denzel will be checking in with Sioux Falls Ford after Falling in Reverse, which is after the Stone Temple Pilots. It's Creep on 103.7 The Crow.

0: Zombified, Falling in Reverse on 103.7 The Crow. Got some Van Halen coming up next, a new one from Motionless in White, plus a heavy hitter from Creed. Denzel checking in with Sioux Falls Ford here this morning. What's up, Denzel?
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0: It's the monster track from Creed's Human Clay, Higher, on 103.7 The Crow. Disturbed is next. I have Killers and Danzig coming up too, but right now Denzel checking in with Sioux Falls Ford today. Hey, Denzel.
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0: Mother. It's Danzig on 103.7 The Crow. Moose is stepping in for Robbie Daniels here this afternoon. Had something to do with a Foo Fighters show that's going on or something today. I don't know. I got Alice in Chains to play here before I go. My favorite 3 Days Grace tune, a really cool new one from Tony Iommi, plus music from AC/DC. But right now, Denzel checking in with Sioux Falls Ford here today. What's going on, Denzel?
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2: They ask people, what's the absolute worst taco topping? 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
1: From the Kelloland Live Doppler Storm Center,
4: Turning partly sunny today and cooler. Our high temperature 74. The winds will also be lighter today, north at 10 to 15 miles per hour. For tonight, partly cloudy skies expected, low temperature 54. And tomorrow morning, there's a chance of a few showers around our area, high at 68 in the afternoon. Better chance of rain Sunday night. From the Storm Center at Kettleland TV, I'm Brian Karstens.
1: 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Grab some popcorn. This is about to get really decent.

K-R-R-O, Sioux Falls. The home of Dave and Chuck the Freak in the Morning and everything that rocks all day. 103.7 The Crow.

It's 103.7 The Crow. Moose in for Robbie Daniels today. Hey, thanks for tuning in. A lot of you headed out towards the Sioux Falls Ford Lincoln Mercury sales event. We're going to check in with those guys in just a few. First, let me go ahead and give you something from Moon Fever. This is a track called Bury Me. Check it out. It's on 103.7 The Crow.

0: Okay, then. It's Dave and Chuck the Freak in the morning. Everything that rocks all day. 1037 The Crow. Moose in for Robbie Daniels this afternoon. Hey, you know what? We're going to do something from Shinedown, Godsmack, also Weezer.
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Here's another 103.7 The Crow review. Greg from Sioux Falls said on Yelp, would rock there again. 3.5 stars. Thanks.

0: Dave and Chuck the Freak in the morning, everything that rocks all day. Let me give you Avatar. They've got a brand new track called Crying Fire. We'll do some Nickelback and From Ashes to New as well. Plus, I've got more information about SuperCon 2026. That's on the way.
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big thank you to everybody that came out to the Sioux Falls Ford Lincoln sales event today. It was over there near Marion Road. Man, they had some great deals going on. Thank you so much, Rockstars, for checking in. Hey, Papa Roach just got a new track. It's called See You in Hell. You're going to hear it right now, 103.7 The Crow.

0: Dave and Chuck the Freak in the morning. Everything that rocks all day, 103.7 The Crow. Hey, the SuperCon 2026, Denzel happily gave away family four packs, enough for the whole fam damnly. This past week, for the weekend passes there at the Sioux Falls Convention Center, it's going to be happening on the 25th and through the 27th. And it's, of course, they're going to be bringing cosplay and, you know, burlesque shows. There's going to be celebrity guests and all that fun con type stuff. But congratulations to rock stars like Daryl, Karen, and Marion. Man, thank you guys so much for listening and checking it out. And, you know, picked up some tickets from The Crow. How cool is that? Live on the way, we'll do Autumn King's latest called Gone, Gone, Gone, and some Foo Fighters.
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Check that. Maybe wear pants next time.

1037, The Crow, Moose in for Robbie Daniels. Hopefully she enjoys her day off. Hey, you know what? Junkfest, the 16th annual Fall Junkfest there at The Nest is going down, and we've got rock stars there listening. Oddly enough, they sell baskets, and they wanted to hear some Green Day. Do you have-

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1: Was it a dream of mine, or did I catch on the internet's Carrie Underwood, of all people, covering that track during one of her concerts? Yeah, it was probably a dream. 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It's 103.7 The Crow, Dave and Chuck and the Freak in the morning. Everything that rocks all day, like Evanescence. They've got a brand new track called Tell Me When You've Had Enough. We'll play that. 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Eve 6, all on the way.
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13: From the Kelloland Live Doppler Storm Center.
14: A pleasant forecast as we finish up this Saturday afternoon. High temperature at 74. Partly sunny, north winds at 10 to 15. For tonight, low temperature 54 degrees. We may see a few showers around the region by daybreak tomorrow morning. High on Sunday, 68 with an east wind. Better chance of rain developing Sunday night into Monday. From the Storm Center at Kelloland TV, I'm meteorologist Brian Karstens.
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The This Is the Way Fall Festival is on there at the Valley Springs Farm. And I'll tell you what, shout out to all the 501st Legion. They're dressed up, ready to go. A corn maze for the Mandalorian. Who would have thought it? But it's all going for a great cause. So big shout out to you guys from 103.7 The Crow.

0: That's Dayseeker. Crawl back to my coffin on 103.7 The Crow. Moose in for Robbie Daniels. You know, Dayseeker on tour. They're right now, actually. They're on tour this fall throughout the winter months. The Sweat and Blood Tour with Motionless in White. They're opening up for them. And I believe November 10th. They're going to be in Minneapolis there at the Target Center doing their thing. So I don't know if you want to make the road trip. It's up to you. Hey, Motley Crue on the way. Blackstone Cherry, killer new track called Deep. And we'll also toss in Seether. We'll give you more of everything that rocks right here. 103.7 The Crow.
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0: Dave and Chuck the Freak in the morning, everything that rocks all day. It's 103.7 The Crow. Have you had a chance to head up the Heartland Country Corn Maze with the fam? If you're looking for free tickets, here's one way to check it out. Text the word corn to 605-334-1037, and we'll hopefully get you hooked up like we did John and Mark. They're going out like wandering aimlessly in 11 acres of crazy coolness right there at the Heartland Country Corn Maze. Still to come, everything that rocks from Van Halen. We'll do the latest from Wage Ward. It's called Blindfold. And Collective Soul. Why not?
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1: From the Kelloland Live Doppler Storm Center.
20: A pleasant forecast as we finish up this Saturday afternoon. High temperature at 74. Partly sunny, north winds at 10 to 15. For tonight, low temperature 54 degrees. We may see a few showers around the region by daybreak tomorrow morning. High on Sunday, 68 with an east wind. Better chance of rain developing Sunday night into Monday. From the Storm Center at Kelloland TV, I'm meteorologist Brian Karstens.
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Moose, gives me nostalgic vibes, like the days of Bud Dry. 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Or Purple Passion. 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

0: David Chuck the Freak in the morning, everything that rocks all day. 103.7 The Crow. I can't believe it. We've talked about it for months now, giving away prizes for it for, almost a year. And today is finally the day the Foo Fighters performing there at the Fargo Dome. And we've got rock stars on the floor. Tammy, Frank from Sioux Falls. We've got Don from Sioux Falls as well. Tom from Canton and May from Flandreau. All going to be there because they won one of two different contests for Foo Fighters there in Fargo. Again, rocking the Fargo Dome tonight. We've got the latest from Foo Fighters on the way. It's called Window. We'll play that. Also, we'll do Ozzy Osbourne and Nirvana coming up on 103.7 The Crow.
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1: 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Robbie Daniels usually hanging out right now, but it's Moose instead. 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Papa Roach. And we'll also do the latest from Kingdom Collapse. 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
0: From the Kelloland Live Doppler Storm Center.
20: A pleasant forecast as we finish up this Saturday afternoon. High temperature at 74. Partly sunny, north winds at 10 to 15. For tonight, low temperature 54 degrees. We may see a few showers around the region by daybreak tomorrow morning. High on Sunday, 68 with an east wind. Better chance of rain developing Sunday night into Monday. From the Storm Center at Kelloland TV, I'm meteorologist Brian Karstens.
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Rock of the Prairies Corn Mazes. Details coming up behind you when passes to Heartland Country Corn Maze. It's 103.7 The Crow with the latest from a band called Let Down. This is Do It For The Love.

0: Dave and Chuck, the Freak in the Morning. Everything that rocks all day, 103.7 The Crow. Moose in for Robbie Daniels, enjoying her Saturday off. Why not? Big fall plans this spooky season. I mean, I'm sure you've got a couple of haunted houses in mind and things to do. One thing we've got here for you is free passes for the fam for the Heartland Country Corn Maze. They've been doing this thing for 27 years. That's since the 90s, the 1900s. They're pretty good at it. You can see their all-American corn maze and get lost in it just by texting the word corn. And, of course, here we don't care if you spell it with a C or a K. It's corn at 605-334-1037. Give it a try. All right. Green Day, Buck Cherry, and I've got Stone Temple Pilots by request on the way.
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0: David Chuck the Freak in the morning, everything that rocks all day. And if you like your rock and roll with a lot of noise pollution, with a little edge, a little bit of metal, make sure not to go anywhere. Because tonight, 7 o'clock, Scary Terry's Saturday Nightmare takes over the Crow. We're talking about metal from 7 until midnight. Plus, he's going to be talking with all the bands from the metal scenes. Usually I have a list here for you, but I don't have one this time, but you just have to tune in and trust me on this. All right, let me give you something before we get there, though. Bill Murray on the way with his latest called Always Let You Down. We'll do Shine Down. Maybe the warning, too.
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18: Below average temperatures are in store for your Sunday as highs get to near 72 degrees with east winds staying on the lighter side at 5 to 10 miles per hour. Our skies will be partly cloudy with a chance for some showers. More rain is likely for Monday though with highs around 76. From the Kelloland Live Doppler HD Storm Center, I'm meteorologist Jalen Borson.
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It's Moose in for Robbie Daniels. Thanks, Robbie, for letting me take over on your Saturday afternoon. It's 103.7 The Crow. You know what? We're getting ready for spooky season. If you want something with a little bit of Stranger Things vibe to it, it's Breaking Benjamin, Something Wicked. Listen to this while I go hang up the alphabet with Christmas lights on the wall. It's 103.7 The Crow.

0: The station with Dave and Chuck the Freak in the morning. You know, just after Dave and Chuck the Freak on Monday, you're going to get the Rev. He's going to give you that 60-minute commercial-free rock block. Yeah, over an hour of nothing but the rock. Uninterrupted stuff. However, he's also going to be giving you a chance at some free Slim Chickens. Rock stars have been scoring it every single week for the last umpteen weeks. I don't want you to miss out on this. So make sure to tune in just after Dave and Chuck the Freak and tune in to the Rev. Plus at noon, he has the Lost Hymnals. It's all good stuff. Nickelback's latest, Rattle the Cage on the way. I'll do Foo Fighters and Godsmack 2.
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Congratulations to rock stars like Daryl, Karen, and Marion. All have got themselves passes to later this month's SuperCon 26 at the Sioux Falls Convention Center, going on the 25th through the 27th. More tickets to text in to win, please. I've got them for you. I'll tell you all about it coming up on 103.7 The Crow.

0: Dave and Chuck, the Freak of the Morning. Everything that rocks all day, 103.7 The Crow. Brand new track on the way from Theory of a Dead Man. It's called Winnebago. We'll do Offspring, Linkin Park before you know it. Sioux Falls Reptile Expo and Adventure Zoo. It's going to be taking over the Remcota Exhibit Hall right there off Westport Avenue, and it's going to be Sunday, September 27th. Now, if you want to text in to win some tickets to see some snakes and some turtles and some other things you probably never thought you'd ever see before, that might be a little scary for you to handle sometimes. Well, what a great time to do it. Text Reptile, R-E-P-T-I-L-E. Sorry, I have to reassure myself how to spell these things. To 605-334-1037. Good luck.
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1: From the HelloLand Live Doppler Storm Center.
11: It is going to be a quiet evening before more clouds start to fill in for tonight and the chance for rain increases. Our lows will be near 51 degrees and winds are going to be light from the north at 5 to 10 miles per hour. Tomorrow is going to be a cooler day with highs below average near 72. From the KeloLand Live Doppler HD Storm Center, I'm meteorologist Jalen Borsett.
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Such a thick track there from Papa Roach. It's Kill the Noise on 103.7 The Crow. Moose in for Robbie Daniels, giving you some Happy Days vibes.

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The Crow was recently ranked totally worthy on the BBB website. That's good, right?

Dave and Chuck the Freak in the morning. Everything that rocks all day, 103.7 The Crow. It's Moose in for Robbie Daniels, doing a little pregame for Scary Terry's Saturday Nightmare Metal from 7 until midnight tonight, exclusively on 103.7 The Crow. Yeah, like I said, let's pregame with a brand new track. This is Five Finger Death Punch. The song's called Nails in the Coffin. Just in time for spooky season. 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
1: From Ashes to New, that's Die for You on 103.7 The Crow. 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It's Nirvana, by request, 103.7 The Crow.

0: Dan and Chuck, the break of the morning. Everything that rocks all day. And sometimes on Saturdays, I get the chance to fill in for Robbie Daniels. Thanks, Robbie, for letting me do this. This is 103.7 The Crow. We're going to turn it up a little bit louder, a little bit harder, a little bit edgier tonight. It's Scary Terry's Saturday Nightmare in a few, so let's go ahead and get amped up for it with Motionless in White. Their brand new track called R.I.P. is on the way. We'll do Limp Bizkit and Marilyn Manson.
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1: From the Kelloland Live Doppler Storm Center.
14: More clouds are going to begin to move in for this evening and into the overnight hours. By tomorrow morning, our chance for showers will increase and lows are expected to be near 51 with north winds at 5 to 10 miles per hour. Highs are also going to be below average for this time of year, around 72. From the Kelloland Live Doppler HD Storm Center, I'm meteorologist Jalen Borsen.
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